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Freddy, sviraj dalje. Radio Loši. You don't understand. I ain't scared of you motherfuckers.

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3: They say the holy water's watered down, and this town's lost its faith. Our colors will fade eventually, so if our time is running out, day after day, we'll make the mundane a masterpiece. Oh my, my, oh my, my love, I take one look at you, you're taking me out.

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doctor, I'll examine every inch of you. 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Or if you want a